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2: We can carry the wounded ourselves. And you are?
5: Jim Roddick, the U.S. liaison officer with the 3rd Battalion, 1st Regiment.
2: 메이저 로딕, very nice to meet you. I'm the mech of the 1st Battalion of Mega Regiment. Just to call me King.
5: Okay. Let's go!
0: 가!
4: 가자!
0: 가자!
1: 힘!
5: 김, what happened to you?
2: We came across a bunch of enemies. It was horrifying. We lost 2 platoons of tanks and armed vehicles. I managed to make it out with the wounded. I take them to the hospital in the air. And you, where are you going?
5: To the regiment headquarter. Has the regiment moved?
2: No, it's still there. Go inside, along the east park of Cheongsu-do. I just saw the tanks of Mega Regiment, Jerry.
3: 전차?
2: 네.
3: 아니, 전방 지원은 안 가고, 연단은 왜?
2: 연대 방어를 방어하러 간다고 들었습니다. 시가렛?
5: Bad for the health.
2: Oh, yes. Where didn't you take a vehicle? Were you also attacked by the enemies?
5: We got luckier than you guys. We only had a flat tire.
2: Yeah, I see. Major Roddick? Where do you come from? You don't like, Anya, you don't look, America.
5: What?
2: Sorry, my English is not so good.
5: You mean I don't look like American? I'm Asian American and grew up in New York. I lived near a great river, the Hudson River. Have you been there?
2: What?
5: Have you been there?
2: Harrison River?
5: Yeah.
2: No.
5: You should take with it.
2: Sorry.

0: we can still hold the line. Why did you want to retreat? How did you make a decision yourself?
1: I received the retreat order from my higher-ups, okay? I'm following the order.
0: Who made this stupid decision? Who gave you the order? Regiment Commander Park will never order retreat.
1: Regiment Advisor Cho, give this notice. He's the chief of operations, okay? Look, 1st and 2nd battalions are also here.
0: Have you verified the order?
1: Huh?
0: Have you verified the order? Why didn't regiment commander issue the order himself?
1: His hands are full. And besides, it's not the first time we receive orders from regiment advisor of operations.
0: Give me the walkie-talkie.
1: Hey,
0: I want to speak regiment
1: calm commander. Calm down, no need. He'll get here soon. And you can talk to him face to face.